0: All you children gather round. We will dance and we will whirl. All you children gather round. We will dance together.
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My name is Vanessa Sa, and I'm Vienna-based DJ and techno producer. And I send you a proper start into the weekend with my driving mix for Urban FM. 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

eyes gleam with coded light. In the realm of data, we take our flight. In the labyrinth of circuits and wires, an electronic maze where the signal fires. Neon pathways gleam with coded light. In the realm of data,

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1: That was beautiful, Mommy. 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

got to start a technique, just to make your knees weak. 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Johnny 5 views before entry, no short circuit leading to baby. 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

Dreams and tragedy. Why you ain't plan an enemy, none of the strategy. Hey, say, you got to keep on walking on the road to Zion, man. You know.

These days, these new girls, they got me nervous. They go to school and do bottle service. They can't decide, they keep switching majors. Being indecisive makes me anxious. Call your number and it's out of service. Who can I call for your information? What am I supposed to do after we done everything that we done? Who is your replacement?

0: Yeah. 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No doubt. That's crazy, man. I know you gotta say something. Just make me ask a question.
1: What's the question?

0: It's Friday night, and we have to ask an important question. Do you know where your teenagers are? This could be the night your child ventures into a secretive and potentially dangerous world, the world of the rave.
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this stuff here, you know. 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
1: Fire burning while I'm watching Higher Learning. 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That's a Russian and a German. That's your phone ringing, you can hear the beat. 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And it's so deep, open, ocean. 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
2: it's deeper.
1: I'm my brother's leader,
2: speaker.
1: I'm the eldest, the one who had to make a

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And now we're jumping out, G-Wagons and murking parties. Man are coming out with these bangers and dirty dancing. 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I uplift my girl like I'm Swayze in the water. And if it's already written, maybe I'm the author. So accustomed to the fire, I get shivers when I'm naked in the sauna. How? Many times have they mistaken me for Scorcher. I'm looking in the mirror saying, Justin, just call now. Send it all downstairs until them just bring me water. 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I'm focused, I don't need to burn a kush. This is Moses speaking to the burning bush. I stood in front of the fire and learned to cook. Finished my verse and never

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And you know, because in due process, then you'll meet new people, and then those people will tell you new stories. Then you become a voice for the voiceless. I mean, you should ask Daniel really and truly where he goes to find himself, because I don't know anything. I'm just speculating. More importantly, for you and your family, you then get to ask the questions and answer the questions about where you were made, like where you come from, where you're going, London, Lagos, LA. The journey is the film.

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I always knew I was chosen to handle what

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She was lonely, taking anyone to the home. Getting cozy, internal insecurity.

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You are a beacon of light, you are determined to fly. You have a journal inside, you have the power to write. You have the opportunity every day to decide, choose love. It might just blow.

limits you had no choice but to accept, forced into work to contribute to the profit of Britain. That sneeze will be blessed, but a coffin will kill him. Mr. Armageddon City, this shit might damage your soul. They won't take the weight off you when you can't manage the load. Like they're just waiting to hear a fucking crack in your bones. Generational trauma you've had to deal with alone. No father, how do you become a man on your own? Did the best that you could with the tools you alone. Didn't know how to break the mold and now you're raising a clone. Gives me comfort to believe you want the best for your seed. Wishful thinking if the intentions don't align with the deed. And if what you hear contradicts what you read, war ready, but travel to this country for peace. Crabs in a barrel, your neighbour feeling the same shit. But he might screw you if someone offers a payslip. No one ever told you your mind is not to be played with. No one ever taught you about moderation and patience. Under all the eyes and the pressure and the scrutiny, why is mental health a taboo in the black community?

in a state of confusion and agony. Promises you made reflect the promises they gave you, and all these harsh experiences don't reflect your age. No family to save you, no friends to aid you. Can't even speak English, so there's no one to explain to, only God to pray to. They denied you of your hope, but you found a way through. That's a breakthrough. 21, landed in London with hardly any funds. 27, trying to get back to being 21, cause nothing's changed, still no money but more things to pay for. So the blood pressure rises slowly by the day. Work two jobs just so rice is on the children's plate. Landlord tells you this is the last time you can be late. Health issues that you tried to suppress, but all your health issues are derived from stress. You tried your best, gave an arm and a leg. Only tears and a cold house is what you've been left with. Self-hate for the black skin you were blessed with. Hard to believe there's something greater you were destined for, prepping for. Gave your life to others, you didn't invest in yours. A broken soul selected for God's plan. Everything will be what it's meant to when it's in

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1: Can you make the cane? When you wanna be, wanna eat on the cheese. In the store, yeah.
0: Alright. It's this girl. She lives next door to the store that I lured her at. We talk every night. She cried to me about a guy. And if we text, I get pissed when I get no reply. I know that she's the key to love. She is who I'm thinking of when I am beating Richard up. Some mental images, her face look. The closest that I got was when I'm poking her on Facebook. Video chats are so exciting, cause it's like she is inviting me to her world full of privacy. I'm getting gassed up, I think she's liking me. She's gullible when I just wanna take it like a pirate. I see her in class, not really two doors down, but any time that I pass to take a piss on a stall, I picture us in the hall, locking lips on a wall, her hand grabbing my dick, my left hand on her tits. 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It's this girl. Her name is my password.

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I know she ain't gonna relate. 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I don't care to explain. I'll deal with her grief, I'm bearing the pain. 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

0: guess you got me figured out. 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I know I bought a world of pain you could've did without. If you was living with me, then I'll probably get a bigger house. Now we're standing by the water, do we drip or drown? Running around in circles, bro, just let her walk. Listening to lessons, that's a lesson taught. Second guessing's really got you having second thoughts. 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Give you orgasms, more than you can fathom. Think I missed the touch even more than we imagined. If I saw you right now, girl, I wonder what would happen. Orange G-Wagon, you can park it on the drive. I was meant to be there when you're starting up your life. You make your people proud, you're a star in all our eyes. With your apartment in the skies, I scarred you in my lies. The karma isn't nice, you said I hope it doubles back on you. When I double back, I never double back to route you. Hate to see you leave, but I'd love to see the back of you. I'd take you out to eat, and after that, I'd make a snack of you. I never put my hand on you, still the biggest fan of you. Good for me like collard greens and rounded beans and callaloo. Every single day, I close my eyes and try and channel you. Drive from memory lane, and then I see you by the avenue, but...
1: It's probably best we wait. Probably best we found a fire from this perfect match to burn us to the ground.

don't, it's fine. 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I'm probably less. Holy water, can I bless you with it? I ain't spilling all my truth to try and stress you with it. I was working on my flaws to try and impress you with it. And you don't believe the growth, but yeah, I guess you're with it, right? Cause fire and fire just makes flames. And water just cause floods. Said you're tired of these games. You said you're finding your calling, I call bluff. 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Just know the man I am today is not the guy you met. I give you all the space you need to give your mind a rest. That's the least you deserve, too deep for a verse. My weakness is hurt. If you ever change your mind, I beg you speak to me first. I was meant to tell the kids about the bees and the birds. Guess I couldn't keep to my word, but please stay. 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

Ololade, Mr. Money, Omokpe. 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

0: accepted. 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

0: Uj rogove e pivši pršnet.
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I feel a little injured, and I don't give a fuck about depictions and economic floods of right Dead Sea scriptures. I'm looking for a miracle from smash phone fixers. 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

0: dust.
1: It was gonna be a big summer, you know, a big summer. 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

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Funny how cycles work. 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Funny how cycles work. 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An idea is a work of art. From Chicago, Illinois to Bessemer, Alabama. An idea is a work of art. 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
1: You won't believe that, Tyler. Kill yourself or anyone. You don't even have the balls to begin with. What you need is me, someone to talk to. It's been a while since our last session, so tell me what's been going on.
2: I'm not a fucking role model.
1: I know this.
2: I'm a 19-year-old fucking emotional coaster with pipe dreams. This Kanye tweeted telling people he's bumping all of my shit. These motherfuckers think I'm supposed to live up to something? Shit. I'm still jacking off, proceeding my life careless, but getting more pussy because I tell bitches I'm Wood Harris.
1: As you should.
2: Philly to Paris, I'm getting these weird stares at skate parks and airports all in the air. It's weird. Yonkers dropped and left them craniums mind fucked. Yeah. Now competition missing like that nigga my mom fucked. He still hasn't called me yet.

0: top notch and very creative individual.
1: Okay, you guys call me. I'm not a fucking rapist or a serial killer. I lied.
0: We know you. We just want attention. It'll be fine.
1: I tried too hard, huh? I just don't know what to buy yet. The preem shit is free and I don't drink, so fuck a wine set. Nigga, fuck a mindset. My brain is in obscenity. I'm fucked in the head. I lost my mind with my virginity. Oh, that's a 3336. Isn't he a devil worshiper? Cause I'm too fucking ignorant to do some research. I'm the star of the group, so no one else gets the respect that they deserve.
0: Cause of you, bastard, was good though.
1: What you think I recorded for? To have a bunch of critics call my shit a bunch.

0: message boards are on my dick. I need a piss and waver. Let me bust one in they mouth. I know they feel a flavor. So can't they just be happy for me? Like a kid with nothing, living out his dreams. But I gotta fucking hate.
1: Like everyone's happy. Everyone's on the floor. I mean, I love you, Tyler. You have to believe that.
0: I don't even skate anymore. I'm too fucking busy. I can barely kickflip now.
1: Why that? Do you not have any free time in your head?
0: What the fuck you mean I'm not talented? You see the shit that I've been doing?
1: I have. I think you're a great person.
0: I mean, I'm not that great of a rapper, but as a whole, I'm pretty cool, right? People excited, thinking shit is so tight. Getting cosigns from rappers that I don't even like. What the fuck you want me to do? Start to gobble his mic and start jacking him off until his cack blasting off?
1: No.
0: Fuck that. These niggas ain't fucking with me because I don't listen to the immortal with tech of the knee.

0: streets and walk the flock of flame instead of that real hip hop that's bull of the sheet. But they wanna critique everything that we Wolfgang has ever released, but they don't get it.
1: They don't, it's not made.
0: Cause it's not made for them. The nigga that's in the mirror rapping, it's made for him. But they do not have the mindset that same as him. I'm not weird, you're just a faggot. Shame on him.
1: It is, but you're gonna have to cut down on that faggot word. That's a bad
0: I'm not homophobic.
1: I mean, I don't think you are, but
0: faggot.

0: wish the bay was here. Therapy's been sinning and niggas getting offended. They don't wanna fuck with me cause I do not fuck with religion. But see, that's my decision. You fuckers don't have to listen. Here, put this middle finger in your ear. When someone gets blamed cause some white kid had aimed his AK-47 at 47 kids, I don't wanna see my name mentioned.
1: I don't think anyone's gonna

0: for now. 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
1: So, what are you saying? Take advantage. 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I've seen that.
0: Still live in my grandma's house. Sell out a fucking show in London just to end up on couches. I hate my fucking life, but when I make that announcement, my hero calls my phone just to put that in doubt. Then I am confused if I want in or just out. My friends really think I'm playing when I say I need counseling. I sit in grandmother's living room and just pout and shout loud inside. Sometimes I just want to die.
1: No, you don't.
0: Our future came from the bottom, and it's going to take a couple armed armies trying to stop them. All you fucking lames don't have to like me. The devil doesn't wear Prada. I'm clearly in a fucking white tee.
1: Whoa. All right. She was telling me you went to New York.

flying like I'm on a Buzz Lightyear thing to infinity and beyond. I'm a sinner that don't belong. I'm a sinner that don't belong. I'm a sinner that don't belong. That don't belong. I'm a sinner that don't belong. I'm a sinner that don't belong. Somebody sent a hitman out, but I'm onto them. And they stay trying to break my confidence. They must think I'm built off compliments. But on a scale of 1 to 10, I'm a 9.9. I'm a 9.9. And they don't wanna see me when I.

part of me wants them to fix it, but the other half of me knows that way too much water went under too many bridges. Deep down, I just want to see them risk it. Deep down, I just want back simplistic. This is all complex, I just sound twisted, but I'm not twisted, I'm just a misfit. Turns out that the misfit was gifted. I think it's unrealistic, people are poor yet materialistic. I'm not even sure that I would admit that. I tell the truth sometimes to be different. I blow my

0: to them, and they stay trying to break my confidence. They must think I'm built off compliments, but on a scale of 1 to 10, I'm at 9.9. I'm at 9.9. And they don't wanna see me when I reach 10. Somebody said I hit my now, but I'm onto them, and they stay trying to break my confidence. They must think I'm built off compliments, but on a scale of 1 to 10, I'm at 9.9. I'm at 9.9. And they don't wanna see me when I reach 10.
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2: 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This are the real thing, yo, this are no sci-fi. Me gonna have internet, and it pick up Wi-Fi. 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

show me blood. 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Pressure high, show me blood, show me blood, show me blood. 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Pressure high, pressure high, pressure high, pressure high, pressure high, pressure high. 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
0: Me will make bully come through your eye. 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
0: Now to me blood pressure high, to me blood, to me blood, to me blood. 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

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And you'll do it, despite rejection and the worst odds.